0: 100.3 The Edge.
1: 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Guaranteed human.

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You've been given a couple of weeks. Have you listened yet to the new Shinedown record? It's called 8.

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Beartooth's new album, Pure Ecstasy, will be out August 28th. 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Beartooth's free. 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
1: A Smashing Pumpkins, 1979. That album celebrating its 30th anniversary this year, Melancholy and the Infinite Sadness, with the Smashing Pumpkins doing the Rats in a Cage.

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1: You'll be able to get your hands on The Warning's new album, Everything's Falling. It's out August 28th. 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

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Ready for another shot to grab some cash? $2,500 of this $250,000 pot we're giving away in honor of America's 250th birthday. 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Coming up at 2 o'clock. 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